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10: Here's your WGLR Tri-State Forecast. Chance of thunderstorms tonight, otherwise cloudy skies expected. Lows level off around 64. Cloudy skies expected again tomorrow. Chance of thunderstorms. High temperatures reach up to 83. Partly cloudy skies tomorrow night. Chance of thunderstorms. Lows dip down to about 64. Right now, 80. I'm Staff Meteorologist Derek Hite.

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4: Here's your WGLR Tri-State Forecast. Cloudy skies expected overnight with thunderstorms likely. Lows level off around 64. Cloudy skies expected again Friday. Chance of thunderstorms. Daytime highs approaching 83. Chance of thunderstorms Friday night. Lows level off around 64. Partly cloudy. Currently, it's 71 degrees. I'm staff meteorologist Derek Height.

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9: Here's your WGLR Tri-State Forecast. Cloudy skies expected overnight, with thunderstorms likely. Lows level off around 64. Cloudy skies expected again Friday. Chance of thunderstorms. Daytime highs approaching 83. Chance of thunderstorms Friday night. Lows level off around 64. Partly cloudy. Right now, 74. I'm staff meteorologist Derek Hite.

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2: Here's your WGLR Tri-State forecast. Cloudy skies expected overnight, with thunderstorms likely. Lows level off around 64. Cloudy skies expected again Friday. Chance of thunderstorms. Daytime highs approaching 83. Chance of thunderstorms Friday night. Lows level off around 64. Partly cloudy. Right now, 74. I'm Staff Meteorologist Derek Height. 97.

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6: Here's your WGLR Tri-State Forecast. Cloudy skies expected overnight, with thunderstorms likely. Lows level off around 64. Cloudy skies expected again Friday. Chance of thunderstorms. Daytime highs approaching 83. Chance of thunderstorms Friday night. Lows level off around 64. Partly cloudy. Currently 73. I'm staff meteorologist Derek Height.
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8: Here's your WGLR Tri-State Forecast. Cloudy skies expected overnight with thunderstorms likely. Lows level off around 64. Cloudy skies expected again Friday. Chance of thunderstorms. Daytime highs approaching 83. Chance of thunderstorms Friday night. Lows level off around 64. Partly cloudy. Currently, it's 71 degrees. I'm staff meteorologist Derek Height.
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3: Here's your WGLR Tri-State Forecast. Cloudy skies expected overnight with rain showers likely. Lows level off around 64. Cloudy skies expected again Friday. Chance of thunderstorms. Daytime highs approaching 83. Partly cloudy skies Friday night. Chance of thunderstorms. Lows dip down to about 64. Currently, it's 69 degrees. I'm staff meteorologist Derek Height. 97.

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3: Here's your WGLR Tri-State Forecast. Lows level off around 64 overnight under overcast skies with rain showers likely. Cloudy skies expected again Friday. Chance of thunderstorms. High temperatures reach up to 83. Chance of thunderstorms Friday night. Lows dip down to about 64. Partly cloudy skies. Right now, 68. I'm Staff Meteorologist Derek Height. 97.

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4: Here's your WGLR Tri-State Forecast. Cloudy skies expected overnight with rain showers likely. Lows level off around 64. Cloudy skies expected again Friday. Rain showers likely. Daytime highs approaching 83. Partly cloudy skies Friday night. Chance of thunderstorms. Lows dip down to about 64. Currently 67. I'm staff meteorologist Derek Height. 97.

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0: It's Bailey Zimmerman, Chevy Silverado on 97.7 Country's Big Show, TGI Friday. It's June 5th. Today is a big day in the world of donuts. Why? Because it's National Donut Day. I know, it's a made-up holiday, but still. I mean, donuts are worth celebrating. And there are some freebies going on. There's also a few other things happening. The Salvation Army, a great organization, they'll be distributing donuts to veterans in several cities across the U.S. There's also the National Donut Day World Donut Eating Championship in Washington, D.C. Not sure if Joey Jaws Chestnut does that. He'd probably win. But as far as giveaways, Krispy Kreme, now I know there's not really any locally that I'm aware of. They're giving away a donut of your choice today. No purchase necessary. Dunkin' Donuts, which does have several locations in our tri-state area, they're giving away a free donut with purchase of any beverage. So, you know, couple giveaways going on Donut Day, but celebrate responsibly. Don't eat the whole box. Birthdays and anniversaries next.
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2: It's time for birthdays and anniversaries on a TGI Friday, June 5th. Happy birthday to Mary Jo Kramer. Also, Winston Hazer, Riker Redding, Erica Sedgwick, and our very own Bob Mittendorf. Happy birthday, Mitty. 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Top of the hour, your 8 o'clock report. But first, Sawyer Brown, and the race is on. WGLR. I feel

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4: Here's your WGLR Tri-State Forecast. Chance of thunderstorms today. Otherwise, cloudy skies expected. Daytime highs approaching 83. Partly cloudy skies tonight. Chance of thunderstorms. Lows level off around 64. Mainly sunny tomorrow. Slight chance of thunderstorms. High of 86. Temps a bit above average Sunday and Monday, with highs from the low 80s to the mid 80s. Thunderstorms possible both days. Currently, it's 67 degrees. I'm Staff Meteorologist Paul Trombley.
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0: Zach Top with South of Sanity, his latest hit on 97.7 Country. It is a big show Friday, June 5th. You're hanging with me, Rob Spangler. So glad to be with you. And, well, this hour, later this hour, we're going to draw our first grand prize winner in the Allegiant Oil Superstar Summer, presented by Bally's Marquette and Prairie Farms. We're hooking one lucky listener up with a pair of Garth Brooks tickets to see him at Summerfest in Milwaukee, June 17th. And we're throwing in gas money to get there. We know the high price of gas. We got a $97.70 Allegiant Oil gift card. So fill up and even have a little extra. And head over to see Garth at Summerfest. That's going to be a heck of a show. We're also throwing in a pair of tickets to the Jackson County Pro Rodeo, June 18th through the 20th in Bellevue. So that comes up later this hour here on 97.7 Country.
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10: Here's your WGLR Tri-State Forecast. Chance of thunderstorms today. Otherwise, cloudy skies expected. Daytime highs approaching 83. Partly cloudy skies tonight. Chance of thunderstorms. Lows level off around 64. Mainly sunny tomorrow. Slight chance of thunderstorms. High of 86. Temps a bit above average Sunday and Monday, with highs from the low 80s to the mid 80s. Thunderstorms possible both days. Right now, it's 69 degrees. I'm Staff Meteorologist Paul Trombley. 97.7 Country Weather.

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9: Here's your WGLR Tri-State Forecast. Slight chance of thunderstorms today, otherwise overcast skies. High temperatures reach up to 83. Partly cloudy skies tonight, chance of thunderstorms. Lows dip down to about 64. Mainly clear tomorrow. Slight chance of thunderstorms, high of 86. 84 Sunday with a chance for storms. 82 Monday, chance for storms continues. Currently, it's 70 degrees. I'm staff meteorologist Paul Trombley.
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11: Here's your WGLR Tri-State Forecast. Slight chance of thunderstorms today. Otherwise, overcast skies. High temperatures reach up to 83. Partly cloudy skies tonight. Chance of thunderstorms. Lows dip down to about 64. Mainly clear tomorrow. Slight chance of thunderstorms. High of 86. 84 Sunday with a chance for storms. 82 Monday. Chance for storms continues. Currently, it's 70 degrees. I'm staff meteorologist Paul Trombley.
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7: Here's your WGLR Tri-State Forecast. More clouds than sun today, with a slight chance for storms. Highs level off around 83. Partly cloudy skies tonight. Chance of thunderstorms. Lows dip down to about 64. Slight chance of thunderstorms tomorrow, 86. Temps a bit above average Sunday and Monday, with highs from the low 80s to the mid 80s. Thunderstorms possible both days. Right now, 71. I'm Staff Meteorologist Paul Trombley.

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2: ABC News, I'm Mike Dubusky. A better-than-expected jobs report out today finds the economy added over 170,000 jobs last month. Analysts had been expecting closer to 80,000. ABC's Taylor Dunn.

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12: Here's your WGLR Tri-State Forecast. Slight chance for storms this afternoon. Otherwise, sunshine mixed with clouds at times. Highs level off around 83. Partly cloudy skies again. Tonight, slight chance for storms. Lows around 64. Sunshine mixed with clouds at times. Tomorrow, high temperatures reach up to 87. Currently, it's 77 degrees. I'm Staff Meteorologist Jennifer Wojcicki.

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0: 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Dave Murphy on the afternoon cruise. It is a Five Flags Friday, and joining me in the studio this afternoon is Mr. Tom Robbins from Five Flags. Are you staying dry?
1: I'm staying very dry. Let's hope to keep it that way.
0: And let's try to keep the folks that are going to all that jazz dry as well. Five Flags is helping out big time with that.
1: Yes, we were happy to kind of come to the rescue, so to speak, for Dubuque and all that jazz tonight. We'll open the doors at 4 o'clock at Five Flags, and the music starts at 5 and goes all evening. I mean, we'll be there into the well into the 10 o'clock hour. They've got four different acts. We kick it off with the Roosevelt Middle School Jazz Band, and then there'll be a sneak preview with some tunes from Mamma Mia, which is being produced at the Grand Opera House.
0: Oh, wow.
1: And then we have Ten of Soul, which has been a favorite at all that jazz in the past. And then we end with really what's become a strong regional favorite, the DZ Combo, and they'll have special guests as well. So it's a whole evening of entertainment. There still will be food trucks that people will be able to access on the 5th Street side of Five Flags and kind of come in the emergency, come and go from the emergency exits on that side of the building. People can also come in the Main Street entrance. But the one thing I would mention is that we don't allow carry-ins into the building. We'll allow the food truck, you know, food back and forth, but otherwise we'll be selling beverages and we'll be having a great time.
0: I think people are just going to be thankful that they're going to stay dry for the most part for that event this afternoon. And when does everything get underway again?
1: Doors open at 4, music starts at 5.
0: Great. Well, what I really want to talk to you about is our Allegiant Oil Superstar Summer presented by Bally's Marquette and Prairie Farms, because this week, Rob just announced it this morning, we are giving away a pair of box seats to the 90s Country Gold Series at Five Flags Theater, which kicks off in just a couple of weeks with Kathy Mattea, June 20th, Colin Ray, September 5th, and Pam Tillis, October 17th. So since Kathy Mattea is up first, let's talk a little bit about her.
1: Yeah, of course, four number one country singles and CMA Award winner. She was just recently inducted, which is far too late, but she was recently inducted into the Hall of Fame at the Grand Ole Opry. So, you know, we're really excited to have her kick off the series.
0: And here's a little tip for you. You might want to have a birthday cake ready for her.
1: What?
0: Because her birthday is the next day after her show. It's Sunday, June 21st.
1: So I have a birthday near hers. Mine's June 18th.
0: Okay. So you guys will sandwich birthdays between a great Kathy Mattea performance. And let me tell you, even if you're not familiar with her name, Google Kathy Mattea. Check her out on YouTube or Spotify, and you will just fall in love with her music, because even though most of her hits were in the 90s and early 2000s, it is really timeless, beautiful country music. So you're going to enjoy that show. Now, people can still get the 90s Country Gold package deal, right? Until Kathy Mattea.
1: Yeah, right. Up until
0: done.
1: Her show. And that's 25% off the normal ticket prices for those three shows. So it's a great deal. I think if you walk up at Five Flags to the box office and buy it, it's $108 for all three shows. You know, so
0: wow.
1: I don't know how that breaks down. What, less than $40 a ticket, for sure.
0: Absolutely. These days, you pay that for one show. So if you want to enjoy all three, Kathy Mattea, June 20th, Colin Ray, September 5th, and Pam Tillis, October 17th, take advantage of that deal before Kathy's show. And be sure to sign up to win box seats to all three at WGLR.com on the contest page. Tom, I know you've got lots more exciting stuff to talk about coming to Five Flags Center, so hang with me for just a minute or two. We'll be back with more of Five Flags Friday with Tom Robbins next on 97.7 Country and WGLR.com.
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14: Here's your WGLR Tri-State forecast. Slight chance for storms this afternoon, otherwise sunshine mixed with clouds at times. Highs level off around 83. Partly cloudy skies again tonight, slight chance for storms, lows around 64. Sunshine mixed with clouds at times, tomorrow high temperatures reach up to 87. Right now, 79. I'm Staff Meteorologist Jennifer Wojcicki.

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We have a winner of Garth Brooks tickets and a brand new prize in our WGLR Allegiant Oil Superstar Summer. 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
3: 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President Trump calling for cuts to U.S. intelligence services and putting pressure on the incoming acting director of national intelligence, Bill Pulte.
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0: 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Dave Murphy, and tomorrow morning is the 2026 Iowa County Dairy Breakfast at Miller Time Farms near Avoca. It gets underway at 6:30 and goes until 11, rain or shine. And right now it's looking like shine for tomorrow. 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
7: Here's your WGLR Tri-State forecast. Lows level off around 64 tonight under partly cloudy skies with a slight chance of thunderstorms. Partly cloudy skies tomorrow, high of 87. Mainly clear tomorrow night, lows around 64. Temps above average Sunday and Monday with highs from the low 80s to the mid 80s. Thunderstorms both days. Right now, it's 78 degrees. I'm Staff Meteorologist Jennifer Wojcicki. 97.7 Country.

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